0: 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The Pirates blank the Redbirds tonight. 7-0, they beat the Cardinals here in St. Louis. And we'll check the scores throughout the rest of baseball after this message on the Pirates Radio Network, presented by Iron City and IC Light.
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God. My luck was so good, I could do no wrong. I just kept on rolling and controlling them bones. Finally, they just threw up their hand and said,

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1: 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Fox News, I'm Deborah Valentine. Former Cuban President Raul Castro indicted by the U.S. Department of Justice. The indictment in connection with the 1996 murders of four Americans killed by Cuban fighter jets while flying civilian aircraft. Acting Attorney General Todd Blanche.
2: President Trump is committed to restoring a very simple but important principle. If you kill Americans, we will pursue you. No matter who you are, no matter what title you hold, and in this case, no matter how much time has passed.
1: Cuba's president condemned the indictment. The newest California wildfire, the wind-driven Sandy Fire, has burned 1,700 acres. More from Fox's Kristen Goodwin in L.A.
3: Ventura County Fire Captain Trevor Johnson says 900 firefighters are battling the Sandy Fire in Simi Valley.
4: We have bulldozers, hand crews, aircraft already out working this.
1: A wildfire on Santa Rosa Island has ripped through nearly 17,000 acres and is 26% contained. 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
5: Cloudy skies expected overnight with lows around 44. Daytime highs approaching 67. Thursday, mainly cloudy skies expected. Lows dip down to about 43. Thursday night, mainly clear skies. From the Weatherology Weather Lab, I'm meteorologist Jennifer Wojcicki for 97.5 The Hound. Currently, it's 48 degrees.

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1: I ran into an old friend of mine the other day. 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
1: 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Fox News, I'm Deborah Valentine. Former Cuban President Raul Castro indicted by the U.S. Department of Justice. The indictment in connection with the 1996 murders of four Americans killed by Cuban fighter jets while flying civilian aircraft. Acting Attorney General Todd Blanche.
2: President Trump is committed to restoring a very simple but important principle. If you kill Americans, we will pursue you. No matter who you are, no matter what title you hold, and in this case, no matter how much time has passed.
1: Cuba's president condemned the indictment. The newest California wildfire, the wind-driven Sandy Fire, has burned 1,700 acres. More from Fox's Kristen Goodwin in L.A.
3: Ventura County Fire Captain Trevor Johnson says 900 firefighters are battling the Sandy Fire in Simi Valley.
4: We have bulldozers, hand crews, aircraft already out working this.
1: A wildfire on Santa Rosa Island has ripped through nearly 17,000 acres and is 26% contained. 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
5: Cloudy skies expected overnight with lows around 44. Daytime highs approaching 67. Thursday, mainly cloudy skies expected. Lows dip down to about 43. Thursday night, mainly clear skies. From the Weatherology Weather Lab, I'm meteorologist Jennifer Wojcicki for 97.5 The Hound. Currently, it's 48 degrees.

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1: Hound. Fox News, I'm Chris DeMeo. The president's job approval has slipped below 40% in the latest Fox News poll, as voters express concerns about the economy.
2: 39% approve of the president's performance, with just 29% approving his handling of the economy. A little more than half of those polled said rising gas prices are a major problem for their families, with the same number saying their families' finances are worse now compared to 2 years ago.
1: Fox's Jessica Rosenthal. President Trump endorsing Texas Attorney General Ken Paxton for Senate over incumbent John Cornyn.
3: He's been in office since I was in college, and I'm 63. And I've asked every voter that I've met, whether it's one or thousands, can you name one great accomplishment of John Cornyn? And the answer has, there's never been an answer. And that's part of the problem. He doesn't deliver results for Texas.
1: Paxton appearing on Fox's The Ingram Angle. The winner faces Democrat James Tallarico. 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
4: Skies expected overnight with lows around 44. Daytime highs approaching 67. Thursday, mainly cloudy skies expected. Lows dip down to about 43. Thursday night, mainly clear skies. From the Weatherology Weather Lab, I'm meteorologist Jennifer Wojcicki for 97.5 The Hound. Currently 47.

Did you know that peripheral arterial disease, or PAD, affects 12 million Americans and is found most commonly in people over age 50 with a history of smoking, diabetes, high blood pressure, or heart disease? 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
1: Fox News, I'm Deborah Valentine. New warnings from Iran should military attacks occur again. Fox's Ashley Webster reports from Tel Aviv, Israel.
2: Iran's Revolutionary Guard is threatening to extend the war beyond the region if the United States decides to resume its military attacks. Iran's foreign minister says a return to war will, quote, feature many more surprises.
1: Reuters reporting Iran has executed two more people for creating a group to disrupt the country's security. The Justice Department is creating an advisory committee on anti-Semitism to inform the acting U.S. Attorney General on how to combat hate targeting Jews. Chairman of the DOG Task Force to Combat Anti-Semitism, Leo Terrell, on Fox's Hannity.
3: I'm not Jewish. This is an issue that involves everyone, black, white, brown, Catholics, Muslims, Baptists, Christians.
1: The group will hear from victims in town hall style events. 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
4: Cloudy skies expected overnight with lows around 44. Daytime highs approaching 67. Thursday, cloudy skies with a few peaks of sun. Mainly clear skies. Thursday night, lows dip down to about 43. From the Weatherology Weather Lab, I'm meteorologist Jennifer Wojcicki for 97.5 The Hound. Right now, it's 47 degrees.

0: Dr. Tejera and his staff at Allegheny Vein and Vascular are committed to helping you maintain your quality of life by treating the source, not just the symptoms.
1: I had swelling or edema in my lower legs. I had continuing ulceration in my inner ankle, which led to the pain and difficulty, you know, daily tasks, walking, being able to exercise like I should be able to.
0: After just one visit, Dr. Tejera suspected she had May-Thurner's syndrome, a compressed vein that doesn't allow blood to flow out of the leg. After a diagnostic ultrasound, he performed a simple 20-minute procedure that fixed the problem.
1: Within weeks after the stenting, I had complete healing of my ulcers and much better quality of life. I was able to get through the day without relying on over-the-counter pain medications, taking breaks. I don't remember the last time I felt so good.
0: Specializing in vascular disease for over 17 years, Dr. Bob Tejera provides his patients with exceptional care that's close to home. Call Allegheny Vein and Vascular in Bradford, 814-362-8490.

I let my wife told it. I'm gonna be carrying food stamps. You get it, Judge? I'm gonna be just.

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1: 97.5 News. I'm Chris DeMeo. The president's job approval has slipped below 40% in the latest Fox News poll as voters express concerns about the economy.
2: 39% approve of the president's performance, with just 29% approving his handling of the economy. A little more than half of those polled said rising gas prices are a major problem for their families, with the same number saying their families' finances are worse now compared to 2 years ago.
1: Fox's Jessica Rosenthal. Elon Musk's SpaceX heads to Wall Street. The company's shares will be listed on the NASDAQ.
3: Musk unveiling SpaceX's filing for its blockbuster initial public offering with the Securities and Exchange Commission. The IPO is expected to raise a record amount of money, valuing Elon Musk's company at up to $2 trillion.
1: Fox's Hillary Barsky. The stock sale could also make Musk the world's first trillionaire. 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
4: Skies expected overnight with lows around 44. Daytime highs approaching 67. Thursday, cloudy skies with a few peaks of sun. Mainly clear skies. Thursday night, lows dip down to about 43. From the Weatherology Weather Lab, I'm meteorologist Jennifer Wojcicki for 97.5 The Hound. Currently, it's 46 degrees.

0: vote. 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
1: Sunshine returns today. We'll see temps reach the upper 60s. Good morning. I'm JJ Michaels with your Hound Country News Updates. Election matchups for November are set. Johnny Marks has more.
2: Democrat Josh Shapiro and Republican Stacey Garrity will face off in the race for governor. Democrat Austin Davis will face Republican Jason Ritchie for lieutenant governor. In the 15th Congressional District, Republican Glenn G.T. Thompson will face Democrat Ray Bilger. Republican Dallas Kempfart secured the 73rd Legislative District. Republican Mike Arminini will face Democrat Kim Kohlhepp in the 75th District race in the November election.
1: The general election takes place on Tuesday, November 3rd. In Jefferson County, a Punxsutawney man is facing theft charges after he allegedly took a vehicle without permission. State police say it happened May 11th when 44-year-old Jesse Scott reportedly drove off with a female victim's vehicle without consent. Scott did return with the vehicle that evening, but there was some minor damage. Police allege that Scott was under the influence of drugs at the time. With the holiday weekend approaching, law enforcement agencies remind drivers to buckle up. John Schaefer has more.
3: Law enforcement agencies across Pennsylvania are participating in the nationwide Click It or Ticket campaign for the rest of this month. The effort is meant to remind drivers of the importance of using seatbelts headed into Memorial Day and the summer travel season. Troopers will be conducting additional patrols to look for drivers and passengers who are not buckled in. Tickets will be issued for those who are not buckled up.
1: Pirate baseball today. The Bucks and Cards will close out their series at Busch Stadium. Airtime is set for 12:50. That's what's happening now. The latest from Fox News.
4: Fox News, I'm Deborah Valentine. President Trump is urging Iran to accept the latest U.S. peace proposal to end the conflict between the two nations or face consequences. White House Deputy Chief of Staff for Policy Stephen Miller tells Fox's Jesse Waters primetime.
5: They can either agree to a piece of paper that is satisfactory to the United States, or they can face a punishment from our military, the likes of which has not been seen in modern history.
4: President Trump says U.S. military forces are ready for action if Iran makes the wrong decision. The president's job approval has slipped below 40% in the latest Fox News poll as voters express concerns about the economy. Fox's Jessica Rosenthal.
6: The latest Fox News poll shows 39% approve of the president's performance, with just 29% approving his handling of the economy.
4: Respondents cite concerns about rising gas prices and family finances. 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
7: More clouds than sun today, with daytime highs approaching 65. Mainly clear skies tonight, lows dip down to about 42. 64 tomorrow, mainly cloudy skies expected. From the Weatherology Weather Lab, I'm meteorologist Jennifer Wojcicki for 97.5 The Hound. Currently, it's 46 degrees.
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13: 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Good morning from the Hound.

97.5 The Hound, sunny, a nice day today, man. We'll see about 70 or so. That chance of rain tomorrow is going to be a little cooler, too, for Friday. Highs in the mid-60s here at The Hound.

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8: More clouds than sun today, with daytime highs approaching 65. Mainly clear skies tonight, lows it down to about 42. 64 tomorrow, mainly cloudy skies expected. From the Weatherology Weather Lab, I'm meteorologist Jennifer Wojcicki for 97.5 The Hound. Currently 45.
0: Well, got some baseball for you, Pirate baseball. Bucks and Cards close out the series there at St. Louis at Busch Stadium. It'll be a 12:50 start, so just after almost 1 o'clock this afternoon on the Hound.

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1: No, that's my favorite.
2: It's the best.

0: world and spending their money like children, but it's adult money now. Yeah. This is how they get us.
1: Do you do the fast thing?
0: Oh, yes. Okay. I pay for the lightning lane. Yeah. Oh, absolutely.
2: The key at Disney is to do the solo rider thing, too. I mean, that's the best. Whenever Frankie and I were there last, we did solo rider stuff, and usually we ended up riding on the same one anyway.
0: Yeah, I pay for the fast pass, the lightning lane, so that way we can get the picture together.
1: And so that's cute.
0: I can send it to our parents, and I'm like, oh no, this is for my mom.
1: You guys going to stay at one of the Disney resorts?
0: Yes. Yeah.
1: Which one do you like?
0: I go to Pop Century because they have the Skyliner. It's like the buckets that travel. Like,
2: yeah.
0: I guess Skyliner is the name for them.
2: I stayed at one of those that was on the same.
0: Yeah, and that's where I find that to be, it's fun. You get to go up in the air, you're over the water, and you're not on the buses with everybody else.
2: The one with like the Finding Nemo stuff. Is that the same one? Next door?
0: Yeah, something like
2: that. Yeah, the little trams are great because you just...
0: I like to stay on the property, and they treat you like a celebrity. You feel rich, and then you get out and check your credit card statement. You're like, ooh, I am not rich, but it was worth it.
1: How many steps do you think you'll get a day?
0: I usually average about 25,000.
1: Ooh, man.
0: Well, you gotta run back and forth.
1: You get blisters and stuff?
0: No, the shoes are, I might actually wear shorts this year. When I went last year, I wore jeans the whole time.
1: Oh, my gosh, girl, what?
0: I don't like my legs.
1: No, stop it. Hey, you know what?
0: I know.
1: Have you been to Disney? Have you seen everyone else? There are people that definitely shouldn't be wearing stuff. They don't care.
0: No,
1: why should
0: you're
1: you?
0: Right,
1: and you
0: right.
1: look thousands of times better than they do.
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3: Hound Country weather.
10: More clouds than sun today, with daytime highs approaching 65. Mainly clear skies, tonight lows it down to about 42. 64 tomorrow, mainly cloudy skies expected. From the Weatherology Weather Lab, I'm meteorologist Jennifer Wojcicki for 97.5 The Hound. Currently 45.
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3: Sunshine returns today. We'll see temps reach the upper 60s. Good morning. I'm JJ Michaels with your Hound Country News Update. Election matchups for November are set. Johnny Marks has more.
4: Democrat Josh Shapiro and Republican Stacey Garrity will face off in the race for governor. Democrat Austin Davis will face Republican Jason Ritchie for lieutenant governor. In the 15th Congressional District, Republican Glenn G.T. Thompson will face Democrat Ray Bilger. Republican Dallas Kephart secured the 73rd Legislative District. Republican Mike Arminini will face Democrat Kim Kohlhepp in the 75th District race in the November election.
3: The general election takes place on Tuesday, November 3rd. In Jefferson County, a Punxsutawney man is facing theft charges after he allegedly took a vehicle without permission. State police say it happened May 11th when 44-year-old Jesse Scott reportedly drove off with a female victim's vehicle without consent. Scott did return with the vehicle that evening, but there was some minor damage. Police allege that Scott was under the influence of drugs at the time. With the holiday weekend approaching, law enforcement agencies remind drivers to buckle up. John Schaefer has more.
5: Law enforcement agencies across Pennsylvania are participating in the nationwide Click It or Ticket campaign for the rest of this month. The effort is meant to remind drivers of the importance of using seatbelts headed into Memorial Day and the summer travel season. Troopers will be conducting additional patrols to look for drivers and passengers who are not buckled in. Tickets will be issued for those who are not buckled up.
3: Pirate baseball today. The Bucks and Cards will close out their series at Busch Stadium. Airtime is set for 12:50. That's what's happening now. The latest from Fox News.
6: Fox News, I'm Chris DeMeo. The president's job approval has slipped below 40% in the latest Fox News poll as voters expressed concerns about the economy.
7: 39% approve of the president's performance, with just 29% approving his handling of the economy. A little more than half of those polled said rising gas prices are a major problem for their families, with the same number saying their families' finances are worse now compared to 2 years ago.
6: That's Fox's Jessica Rosenthal. Iran says it's reviewing the latest American proposal to end the conflict.
8: The U.S. is putting economic pressure on Iran after 6 weeks of ceasefire. The military boarded, then released a vessel suspected of trying to break the blockade of Iranian ports.
6: Fox's Jonathan Savage in London, Iran executing two people for creating a group to disrupt the country's security. America's listening to Fox News.
9: More clouds than sun today, with daytime highs approaching 65. Mainly clear skies tonight, lows it down to about 42. 64 tomorrow, mainly cloudy skies expected. From the Weatherology Weather Lab, I'm meteorologist Jennifer Wojcicki for 97.5 The Hound. Currently 45.
10: 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Pittsburgh Steelers quarterback Aaron Rodgers has made it very clear this is going to be the final year of his NFL career after he just signed a one-year contract with the Steelers. He says following this year, he indeed is going to retire. He thought he was going to retire when he found out that Mike Tomlin was retiring at the end of last season. But once the team did hire his former head coach in Green Bay, Mike McCarthy, who he had recommended for the job, he made the decision to give it one more whirl. The Buffalo Bills are going through OTAs. Head coach Joe Brady has made it very clear that he is happy with the percentage of players that have shown up, as OTAs are completely voluntary, but the Bills do have a high percentage of players attending.
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16: 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It'll be a 12:50 start, so just after

Beautiful day today, man. Sunny skies, about 70 or so, 40s tonight. And then tomorrow, I know a lot of people traveling for the holiday, but chance of rain, highs near 65.

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10: More clouds than sun today, with daytime highs approaching 65. Mainly clear skies, tonight lows it down to about 42. 64 tomorrow, mainly cloudy skies expected. From the Weatherology Weather Lab, I'm meteorologist Jennifer Wojcicki for 97.5 The Hound. Currently 45.
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1: Hey, Mike Kokesh is from Ace Hardware on the hotline with us. Hey, Mike, good morning. We're excited about this Memorial Day weekend and what you guys there at Ace are doing. For those who don't know, explain this.
2: Yeah, good morning. Well, thanks for having me on. Yeah, the Ace Hardware, it's a million flag giveaway. And this weekend on Saturday, the hope is to give away over a million flags. Ace Hardware is sending out over 1,700 VFWs across the country, a little over a half a million flags. And then with that, there's over 2,000 stores that are participating as well as a free flag giveaway. So that's where you kind of get to the million flag giveaway mark. And that's just a great way to honor the flag and the freedom that it represents and to the veterans that have sacrificed the ultimate by, you know, the loss of their life in fighting for us and for the freedom. So that's, the VFWs go out and they put them on the cemetery lots, and the customers that can come in store can do with it how they choose, whether they go out to the cemetery or put them in their yard or a planter or whatever it may be.
0: Yeah, I usually take, because they're the stick flags, right? The ones that are like 8x12?
2: Yep, the little stick flags, those 8x12 ones. And, you know, personally, I put them at home. I put them down along my boulevard, along the road there.
0: Yeah, I put mine on the there's a little slot on my mailbox, and yeah, I put it on there, and it looks so great. And
1: I think it's awesome. I love it, Mike. I think you know, Ace doing this American flag. Well, we keep saying flags; they're American flags. With every flag that's given away, another is going to be, like you said, donated to a local VFW for marking and honoring veterans' graves. And I can't think of a better. A better use of these flags for sure. Is it, do they have to buy anything? How do they get the flag?
2: Yeah, no purchase necessary. And go on to, not all the Ace stores participate in it. There's a little over 2,000 Ace stores that are participating in it. So the likelihood of one in your neighborhood participating is pretty decent.
1: Good.
2: And you just go in and no purchase necessary, and it's while supplies last. So one of those things you want to get there in the morning.
0: Is there a limit, like one per customer?
2: One per customer.
0: Okay. Correct. Yeah, that way somebody doesn't come in and grab like a whole armful and, you know, take away from other people.
1: All right. Well, sounds good, Mike. We're looking forward to it for the Memorial Day weekend. Head over to an Ace store and check it out.
2: Yeah.
1: Mike, thanks so much, man.
2: Great. You bet.
1: We'll see you.
2: Thank you.
1: Bye-bye.
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15: More clouds than sun today, with daytime highs approaching 65. Mainly clear skies tonight, lows it down to about 42. 64 tomorrow, mainly cloudy skies expected. From the Weatherology Weather Lab, I'm meteorologist Jennifer Wojcicki for 97.5 The Hound. Currently 45.
1: Well, got some baseball for you, Pirate baseball. Bucks and Cards close out the series there in St. Louis at Busch Stadium. It'll be a 12:50 start, so just after almost 1 o'clock this afternoon.

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2: 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Sunshine returns today. We'll see temps reach the upper 60s. Good morning, I'm J.J. Michaels with your Hound Country News Updates. Election matchups for November are set. Johnny Marks has more.
3: Democrat Josh Shapiro and Republican Stacey Garrity will face off in the race for governor. Democrat Austin Davis will face Republican Jason Ritchie for lieutenant governor. In the 15th Congressional District, Republican Glenn G.T. Thompson will face Democrat Ray Bilger. Republican Dallas Kempart secured the 73rd Legislative District. Republican Mike Arminini will face Democrat Kim Kohlhepp in the 75th district race in the November election.
2: The general election takes place on Tuesday, November 3rd. In Jefferson County, a Punxsutawney man is facing theft charges after he allegedly took a vehicle without permission. State police say it happened May 11th when 44-year-old Jesse Scott reportedly drove off with a female victim's vehicle without consent. Scott did return with the vehicle that evening, but there was some minor damage. Police allege that Scott was under the influence of drugs at the time. With the holiday weekend approaching, law enforcement agencies remind drivers to buckle up. John Schaefer has more.
4: Law enforcement agencies across Pennsylvania are participating in the nationwide Click It or Ticket campaign for the rest of this month. The effort is meant to remind drivers of the importance of using seatbelts headed into Memorial Day and the summer travel season. Troopers will be conducting additional patrols to look for drivers and passengers who are not buckled in. Tickets will be issued for those who are not buckled up.
2: Pirate baseball today. The Bucks and Cards will close out their series at Busch Stadium. Airtime is set for 12:50. That's what's happening now. The latest from Fox News.
5: Fox News, I'm Gianna Gelosi. The Department of Justice officially indicting former Cuban leader Raul Castro for the 1996 attack on two civilian planes that killed four men, including three Americans, alleging
6: when he served as Cuba's defense minister, he authorized the use of deadly force on two small planes operated by Miami-based exiles who had been dropping pro-democracy leaflets over Havana.
5: Fox's Chanley Painter. President Trump says he's willing to give diplomacy more time with Iran, but he warns things could escalate quickly if they don't get the right deal.
7: Reuters reports Tehran is reviewing the responses from the U.S. The president has rejected previous proposals, deeming them insufficient. Tehran has reportedly demanded control of the Strait of Hormuz, lifting of sanctions, and withdrawal of U.S. troops, and has offered no resolution for its nuclear program.
5: Fox's Madeline Rivera. 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
8: More clouds than sun today, with daytime highs approaching 65. Mainly clear skies tonight, lows dip down to about 42. 64 tomorrow, mainly cloudy skies expected. From the Weatherology Weather Lab, I'm meteorologist Jennifer Wojcicki for 97.5 The Hound. Currently, it's 44 degrees.
9: 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Pirates baseball, they get a good win yesterday. They shut out the St. Louis Cardinals by a 7-0 score in St. Louis. Carmen Machinski allowing four hits and a walk in five innings. He picks up the win to go to 4-3. He's also now 3-0 with a 1.75 ERA in 11 career appearances against the Cardinals. Series wraps up this afternoon. Braxton Ashcraft on the mound for the Buccos. Right-handers 2-2 with a 3.09 ERA. The Buffalo Sabres, who just recently had their season come to an end in the Stanley Cup playoffs, well, their head coach, Lindy Ruff, on his second stint with the team, he is not going anywhere, as the team has officially announced a 2-year contract extension for Ruff.
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97.5 The Hound, 1-800-667-8686 is our number. We've got a sunny day, 70 today. So maybe some rain tomorrow for Friday, a high of 65. 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

0: Yes, Thomas.
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0: They won't arrest me?
1: I don't know the dental service and their policies.
0: Like the teeth police gonna come get me?
1: I don't know. I can't assure you that they won't.
2: Baby, they say they're gonna take your teeth back?
0: Yes, they're gonna take my teeth back, baby.
2: Let me get on. Hello? Yeah, hi, this is his mother. Are you saying you're gonna take his teeth back?
1: It's $54.40. You can't make a payment on that today.
3: I want my teeth, mama.
2: That's okay, baby. Well, he had the gold tops put on the front. Now, there's four of them. I could give you one back.
3: Keep my grill, mama.
2: I know, baby doll, but I'm just saying we can't keep all of them.
3: I don't want the teeth police to come get me.
2: Hey, Mr. Teeth Police, if we give you one of them back, is that okay? Teeth Police?
3: He hung up.
2: The Teeth Police.
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4: Sunshine mixed with clouds at times today, with daytime highs approaching 65. Mainly clear skies tonight, lows dip down to about 42. Cloudy skies with a few peaks of sun tomorrow, highs level off around 64. From the Weatherology Weather Lab, I'm meteorologist Jennifer Wojcicki for 97.5 The Hound. Currently 44.
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1: Hey, how are you?
2: Good. What's up?
1: Just listening to your radio station here, and somebody's getting all fired up about your American flag comments that they didn't listen to.
0: Yes, exactly. That they didn't listen to.
2: Oh, jeez.
1: Now, granted, I got to say, I wasn't actually listening, so I didn't hear them, but I'm sure you guys...
2: Of course.
1: Didn't say exactly what...
2: Bubba did not say, I have an old flag, I'm going to go throw it in the garbage.
0: Do you think I would ever say that? Right? That's crazy. Yeah. No, I was actually very adamant about upgrading your flags and updating and making sure they're all respectable going into Memorial Day and for Flag Day. And like saying, okay, and retire your old ones, get in touch with the Boy Scouts. I'm not going to say the whole thing over again.
2: No. I mean, that's...
1: Yeah,
2: that's...
1: You know, there's no need. I mean... And it's kind of sad that people wait until Memorial Day or, you know, Veterans Day or whenever, Flag Day, to think about that. I'm a huge American flag. I mean, I call businesses, restaurants, banks, hey, you need to change your flag. This
0: same,
1: is
0: same, same. We do that, man.
2: Yeah.
1: But on the whole, I love the Boy Scouts. I do as much as I can with the Boy Scouts. My lodge is... We hold the charter to our Boy Scouts here. So I love the organization. But what I wanted to kind of say, you kind of mentioned it there at the end, you can get on YouTube, stuff like that.
0: To learn how to do it yourself. Yeah.
1: I retire my own. There's a proper way of doing it, and it's very, very simple for people that don't know how to get in touch with that organization or a VFW or a Legion that might take it. It's very simple. Cutting stripes, cutting stars off.
0: And they go through step by step on YouTube. There's, you know, retiring a flag is not, you know, science. It's just paying attention, be reverent, and honor the flag the way it should be.
1: Absolutely. And I just wanted to call and tell you, I mean, I love listening to you guys and how much for veterans and flags. And it makes me feel good. It really does.
3: America wakes up to us. That's not small. And neither are we. You're live streaming with Big D and Bubba.
0: Hey, it's Big D and Bubba, and very excited for Military Appreciation Month as both of our dads are military veterans.
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8: Sunshine mixed with clouds at times, today with daytime highs approaching 65. Mainly clear skies, tonight lows dip down to about 42. Cloudy skies with a few peaks of sun, tomorrow highs level off around 64. From the Weatherology Weather Lab, I'm meteorologist Jennifer Wojcicki for 97.5 The Hound. Right now, 45.
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2: 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Sunshine returns today. We'll see temps reach the upper 60s. Good morning, I'm J.J. Michaels with your Hound Country News Updates. Election matchups for November are set. Johnny Marks has more.
3: Democrat Josh Shapiro and Republican Stacey Garrity will face off in the race for governor. Democrat Austin Davis will face Republican Jason Ritchie for lieutenant governor. In the 15th Congressional District, Republican Glenn G.T. Thompson will face Democrat Ray Bilger. Republican Dallas Kephart secured the 73rd Legislative District. Republican Mike Arminini will face Democrat Kim Kohlhepp in the 75th District race in the November election.
2: The general election takes place on Tuesday, November 3rd. In Jefferson County, a Punxsutawney man is facing theft charges after he allegedly took a vehicle without permission. State police say it happened May 11th when 44-year-old Jesse Scott reportedly drove off with a female victim's vehicle without consent. Scott did return with the vehicle that evening, but there was some minor damage. Police allege that Scott was under the influence of drugs at the time. With the holiday weekend approaching, law enforcement agencies remind drivers to buckle up. John Schaefer has more.
4: Law enforcement agencies across Pennsylvania are participating in the nationwide Click It or Ticket campaign for the rest of this month. The effort is meant to remind drivers of the importance of using seatbelts headed into Memorial Day and the summer travel season. Troopers will be conducting additional patrols to look for drivers and passengers who are not buckled in. Tickets will be issued for those who are not buckled up.
2: Pirate baseball today. The Bucks and Cards will close out their series at Busch Stadium. Airtime is set for 12:50. That's what's happening now. The latest from Fox News.
5: Fox News. I'm Chris Foster. President Trump says he's willing to wait a few days for Iran's response to a new peace proposal and threatens new military strikes quickly if he doesn't get the right answers.
6: Iran's foreign ministry says they are reviewing a new U.S. proposal. This comes as Pakistan's interior minister made a last-minute trip to the Iranian capital of Tehran for talks aimed at moving a possible agreement forward. With a focus on Iran's nuclear program and the Strait of Hormuz, the Islamic Republic recently created what they call the Persian Gulf Strait Authority to force vessels to coordinate directly with Iran in order to pass through the strait.
5: Fox's Trey Yangst, a former federal prosecutor in Florida, is accused of sending a copy of a sealed special counsel Trump investigation report to her personal email account, disguised as a cake recipe. This was the investigation into President Trump's mishandling of classified documents when he left office, led by special counsel Jack Smith. 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
7: Mixed with clouds at times today, with daytime highs approaching 65. Mainly clear skies tonight, lows dip down to about 42. Cloudy skies with a few peaks of sun tomorrow, highs level off around 64. From the Weatherology Weather Lab, I'm meteorologist Jennifer Wojcicki for 97.5 The Hound. Right now, 45.
8: 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Pitt Panthers of football, they have picked up the commitment of cornerback Jordan Young. He is coming out of Lakeland, Florida. He chooses the Pitt Panthers over an offer sheet that includes schools like Florida State, Georgia Tech, Nebraska, SMU, Central Florida, Virginia Tech, Wake Forest, and a number of other schools. NFL football, Pittsburgh Steelers quarterback Aaron Rodgers announces that 2026 will be his final season, that he will retire after the upcoming year. He just recently signed a one-year contract with the team. Pirates baseball, they beat the Cardinals yesterday by a 7-0 score. Carmen Machinski picks up the win. Series wraps today in St. Louis. Braxton Ashcraft on the mound for the Buccos.
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14: 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It'll be a 12:50 start, so just after almost 1 o'clock this afternoon on the Hound.

97.5 The Hound, sunny, nice day today, man. We'll see about 70 or so. That chance of rain tomorrow is going to be a little cooler, too, for Friday. Highs in the mid-60s here at The Hound.

Days like these, it's Luke Combs with Big D and Bubba, and this part of the show is brought to you by Navy Federal Credit Union. And May is Navy Federal Credit Union's favorite month of the year because it's Military Appreciation Month. It's like these, it's Luke Combs with Big D and Bubba, and this part of the show is brought to you by Navy Federal Credit Union. And May is Navy Federal Credit Union's favorite month of the year because it's Military Appreciation Month.

0: for Memorial Day, and it was kind of a last minute thing, and he was talking to his boss at work, and his boss is like, oh, we got a place out by the lake and da da da da da da this and that. And he's like, oh, okay, that'll be cheaper. And I know the person I'm renting from. I'm like, dude, you're crazy. You do not rent anything from your boss, because if you break something, if you lose something, if anything goes wrong whatsoever, you're never going to hear the end of it. Am I right or wrong?
1: Oh, you're not wrong, but I mean, that would...
0: I'm like, pay a little more money and have somebody completely disconnected to you.
1: My issue, my problem is that I wouldn't want to do it because I know I'd be sleeping in the same bed that he did.
0: Ooh.
1: I'd want to sleep in the same bed that my boss slept in. Yeah, I know it's clean and all. It's still weird.
0: It is weird.
1: It's just weird. Same bathroom and all. That's weird. It's just weird. I don't. I don't. Yeah, man.
0: Yeah, you Airbnbs took it to a different level now.
1: Yeah, I mean, Airbnbs are cool, man. But if you don't know, them, you know, and it needs to be kind of. That's why they put these Airbnbs. That's why when you go in, the ones that are like really successful,
0: you never see anyone.
1: You never, they're like sterile. It like mm-hmm. the stuff in the house. There's no pictures of peep. Like
0: yes,
1: it's very generic.
0: Yeah.
1: I guess.
0: Yeah, if you have family photos up and stuff, it's really weird. Because I don't want to see. It's the same thing if you're like home shopping, and if you're selling your home. Don't have your personal family pictures up, because I walk in and I judge the house by the family. I do.
1: You're like, walk in. Oh my God, this goober has been sleeping in this house. I'm not buying
0: that. Yes, I'm like, that's who's been sitting on the toilet.
1: No,
0: I don't want to sit on
1: that. I assume that one.
0: Well, either way,
1: tell him it's a no go from both of us.
0: It's a no-go, no go.
1: There you go.
2: Don't wander off. Big D and Bubba will be right back.
1: Hey, it's Big D and Bubba. You hear us talk about lean. It's a supplement that you. Add it in with your diet and exercise. You know, Bubba's lost almost over 50 pounds in his journey of weight loss. And the thing with lean is it's not an injectable. So if you've got like...
0: No needles. Needles. Say it out loud.
1: Yeah, that's right. I don't even like to say it. I'm one of them. I am just not a needle guy. And this is a supplement that you take, so there's no needle. And we got a great deal for you, too. If this is something that you're, you know, battling with, We got a great deal for you.
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5: Sunshine mixed with clouds at times today, with daytime highs approaching 65. Mainly clear skies tonight, lows dip down to about 42. Cloudy skies with a few peaks of sun tomorrow, highs level off around 64. From the Weatherology Weather Lab, I'm meteorologist Jennifer Wojcicki for 97.5 The Hound. Right now, 45.
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0: Black with Big D and Bubba, Throwback Thursday, and it's so nice to have that on vinyl. 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
1: Clint Black, John Ennis in the studio, looking back. Not only the...
0: Do you mean looking the, black?
1: No, yeah, I don't.
2: Looking black.
1: I don't.
2: This is your life on memory loss.
1: Here we go. So congrats on the Hall of Fame. Like, what are they doing? The little
2: exhibit
1: that they're doing. Do they
2: it's not
1: ask,
2: little.
1: That's a pretty
2: to,
1: big
2: you
1: one.
2: You don't have to demean
1: I'm, no,
2: it.
1: No, I'm just saying.
0: It's the biggest them. One they've ever done. Like nothing you've seen before. Yeah.
2: Gave them half of everything in storage.
1: You know, so. What is some of the stuff that you gave them?
2: The fatigues I wore in Somalia on the USO tour.
1: Oh, that's
2: there.
1: Cool.
2: And the guitar I've played on stage for years, the American flag guitar,
1: yeah.
2: My signature Taylor, and the guitar that Killin' Time bought when I got my first check. There's a photo of that check in the book.
1: How much was it for?
2: $130,000?
1: Yeah.
2: Oh,
1: wow.
2: And so I went and I bought three Martin guitars that I dreamed of buying one day.
1: Yeah.
2: And so one of those is in there.
1: So the book, you're doing a big thing on the whole, the book that's out. And also, you guys, a movie? Yeah, obviously, you've done a lot of acting stuff. Carson, can't go without saying Maverick.
3: You know. Okay, I saw Clint like 2 years ago, and my phone was ready. I was just like, good run or bad luck. I'm filming this and I'm sending it to everybody that I went to high school with because that was our movie. So I was like, sorry, folks, you're getting bombarded.
2: I was afraid you were going to say, and then he didn't play it.
3: Oh, no.
2: Like, oh, man.
3: I went on setlist.fm to make sure I knew where it was in the set. I was not going to miss a note. Yeah, I know.
0: Did you know people actually go through the set list to figure out when you're going to play their song?
2: I did not.
3: Now you do.
2: I didn't know my set lists were available.
1: How would someone find that? They just...
3: Setlist.fm. It's a website. Yeah, you just type in the artist and you can go through shows and see about where you need... If there's something
2: you want
3: to record.
2: Yeah, they change up a little, but yeah.
3: Yeah, that's... And so I knew about where you were going to go and I was just poised. Let's go.
1: So Lifetime Network coming out May 23rd. When I said I do, it's you and Lisa together. It's the story.
2: We have a small part in the movie, but a pivotal role. And I got to come up with what that role would be. So it was fun. We co-executive produced it and actually got to be involved in the development of the story and then putting that stuff in there, what we did in the movie.
0: So it's a movie based on the two of you and you two
2: are played by
0: someone else?
2: No, it's Eric Johnson and Sarah Drew are the leads and they're the couple that we're watching to see if they...
0: But it's based on the song.
2: Out. No, it's stemmed from the song and the values of the song. That's really what our role was, bringing that song and our sensibilities toward relationships. And so the song is used in the movie. So you'll hear that and seeing that with a love story being played out.
0: You know, Clint,
2: really
0: you could have just said, Bubba, just watch the movie.
1: Just watch the movie.
0: Just listen, watch the movie. It's on Lifetime.
2: On the 23rd, all your questions will be answered.
1: Stop bugging me. And I'll also pick up the book. It's called Killing Time, My Life and Music. A great read that I'm sure I'll get to at some point.
2: Well, once you get those reading lessons finished, you're going to be ready to go.
1: Dude, you know, I thought you were going to go, just remember
2: that you can't read, so you have to get the audiobook, which I recorded myself.
1: The one and only Clint Black.
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10: Sunshine mixed with clouds at times today, with daytime highs approaching 65. Mainly clear skies, tonight lows dip down to about 42. Cloudy skies with a few peaks of sun, tomorrow highs level off around 64. From the Weatherology Weather Lab, I'm meteorologist Jennifer Wojcicki for 97.5 The Hound. Currently, it's 46 degrees.
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2: Sunshine returns today. We'll see temps reach the upper 60s. Good morning, I'm JJ Michaels with your Hound Country News Updates. Election matchups for November are set. Johnny Marks has more.
3: Democrat Josh Shapiro and Republican Stacey Garrity will face off in the race for governor. Democrat Austin Davis will face Republican Jason Ritchie for lieutenant governor. In the 15th Congressional District, Republican Glenn G.T. Thompson will face Democrat Ray Bilger. Republican Dallas Kephart secured the 73rd Legislative District. Republican Mike Arminini will face Democrat Kim Kohlhepp in the 75th District race in the November election.
2: The general election takes place on Tuesday, November 3rd. In Jefferson County, a Punxsutawney man is facing theft charges after he allegedly took a vehicle without permission. State police say it happened May 11th when 44-year-old Jesse Scott reportedly drove off with a female victim's vehicle without consent. Scott did return with the vehicle that evening, but there was some minor damage. Police allege that Scott was under the influence of drugs at the time. With the holiday weekend approaching, law enforcement agencies remind drivers to buckle up. John Schaefer has more.
4: Law enforcement agencies across Pennsylvania are participating in the nationwide Click It or Ticket campaign for the rest of this month. The effort is meant to remind drivers of the importance of using seatbelts headed into Memorial Day and the summer travel season. Troopers will be conducting additional patrols to look for drivers and passengers who are not buckled in. Tickets will be issued for those who are not buckled up.
2: Pirate baseball today. The Bucks and Cards will close out their series at Busch Stadium. Airtime is set for 12:50. That's what's happening now. The latest from Fox News.
5: Fox News. I'm Chris Foster. President Trump says he's willing to wait a few days for Iran's response to a new peace proposal and threatens new military strikes quickly if he doesn't get the right answers.
6: Iran's foreign ministry says they are reviewing a new U.S. proposal. This comes as Pakistan's interior minister made a last-minute trip to the Iranian capital of Tehran for talks aimed at moving a possible agreement forward. With a focus on Iran's nuclear program and the Strait of Hormuz, the Islamic Republic recently created what they call the Persian Gulf Strait Authority to force vessels to coordinate directly with Iran in order to pass through the strait.
5: Fox's Trey Yanks, a former federal prosecutor in Florida, is accused of sending a copy of a sealed special counsel Trump investigation report to her personal email account, disguised as a cake recipe. This was the investigation into President Trump's mishandling of classified documents when he left office, led by special counsel Jack Smith. America's listening to Fox News.
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7: Sunshine mixed with clouds at times today, with daytime highs approaching 65. Mainly clear skies tonight, lows dip down to about 42. Cloudy skies with a few peaks of sun tomorrow, highs level off around 64. From the Weatherology Weather Lab, I'm meteorologist Jennifer Wojcicki for 97.5 The Hound. Currently, it's 46 degrees.
8: 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Pittsburgh Steelers quarterback Aaron Rodgers has made it very clear this is going to be the final year of his NFL career after he just signed a one-year contract with the Steelers. He says following this year, he indeed is going to retire. He thought he was going to retire when he found out that Mike Tomlin was retiring at the end of last season. But once the team did hire his former head coach in Green Bay, Mike McCarthy, who he had recommended for the job, he made the decision to give it one more whirl. The Buffalo Bills are going through OTAs. Head coach Joe Brady has made it very clear that he is happy with the percentage of players that have shown up, as OTAs are completely voluntary, but the Bills do have a high percentage of players attending.
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12: We got some baseball for you, Pirate baseball. Bucks and Cards pulls out the series there in St. Louis at Busch Stadium. It'll be a 12:50 start, so just after almost 1 o'clock this afternoon.

0: you.
1: Beautiful day today, man. Sunny skies, about 70 or so, 40s tonight, and then tomorrow, I know a lot of people are traveling for the holiday, but chance of rain, highs near 65.

0: Morgan starts us off, says, doctor says, all right, do you want the good news or the bad news? Guy says, the good news. Doctor says, well, you'll be able to park wherever you want.
1: Tim says, my wife hates my cheesy jokes. She must be lactose intolerant.
0: Like Anna says, I saw two snails fighting. They were really slugging it out.
1: Eric tweets, my wife is threatening to leave me because I never put the toilet seat down. And honestly, I'm getting tired of carrying it around anyway.
0: Okay. All right, you got a good tweet. We'll see if you tag us at Big D and Bubba.
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1: Hey, it's Big D and Bubba, and very excited for Military Appreciation Month, as both of our dads are military veterans.
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4: Sunshine mixed with clouds at times today, with daytime highs approaching 65. Mainly clear skies tonight, lows dip down to about 42. Cloudy skies with a few peaks of sun tomorrow, highs level off around 64. From the Weatherology Weather Lab, I'm meteorologist Jennifer Wojcicki for 97.5 The Hound. Right now, it's 50 degrees.
5: 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It's Big D and Bubba Schaefer and Carson and Garrett. We get the whole crew here. Thanks for starting your day with us at The Hound.

0: Changed my mind. It's Riley Green with Big D and Bubba. Once again, thanks to Clint Black for joining us on the show earlier today for Throwback Thursday. Very fun interview. The videos are up on our socials at Big D and Bubba, YouTube, etc.
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0: King Charles is not dead. One of the UK radio stations this week goofed. They have their pre-done packages for all the royalty, for all the monarchs.
1: If they die?
0: If they die. And this one broadcast thing, Radio Caroline, ended up going on. They interrupted their broadcast, and it went straight into the death of a monarch protocol.
1: Wow.
0: It was like this whole thing was like...
2: Regular programming is abruptly going to stop following the death of the monarch. This is Radio Caroline. We have suspended our normal programs until further notice as a mark of respect following the passing of His Majesty King Charles III.
0: And then they go on and say...
2: Again, His Majesty King Charles III has passed away. As a mark of respect, we will play continuous suitable music until further notice.
0: And then they went and played God Save the King for a long time.
1: And
0: then
1: Adele, back-to-back.
0: Then they turned it off and then went to dead air for like 15 to 20 minutes. And because I'm sure somebody went, the king is not dead!
3: He's only mostly dead.
0: He's mostly dead. So bring out your dad. Ding, ding.
1: Shout out to those who get that.
0: Yeah. So they ended up having this humongous thing where they had to come on and say it was a computer error. It's always a computer error. There's a due to a computer error at our main studio. We played the Death of Monarch procedure, which you have to do.
1: The television stations, they have black suits and dresses in the dressing rooms and just in case it happened,
0: like they have it, so it's already ready, so yep, like
1: they go and change
0: at a
1: they
0: moment's
1: run the thing
0: notice.
1: Yes, when the queen died, they had all that.
0: It's amazing, the whole protocol and procedure on that. But yeah, so
1: I enjoyed your voice though. You did.
0: Thank you.
1: With the
2: once again, King Charles III is not dead.
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0: Classic Country, 97.5 The Hound, where the legends play. And that certainly is one of those. Ronnie Millsap and J.J. Michaels. Hello, friend. Welcome to the show. It is an abbreviated version today. Yeah, a little bit early because the Buccos are coming up at 12:50 today. We finally beat the Cardinals. Oh, that was so good last night, man. It felt so good to get that win over St. Louis. Bucks try to take 2 of 3 today. Airtime will be around 12:50.
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0: Classic Country, 97.5 The Hound, where the legends play. Kansas City Lights. There's Steve Wariner. I'm J.J. Michaels. I'm nerding out today. I'm just warning you, if I start to sound a little bit Yoda-ish, like from Star Wars, yes, I am a nerd. And number two, today is National Talk Like Yoda Day. There's a ton of them, man. Yoda had a bunch of great things. You know, do or do not. There is no try. And then the famous one, and I always hold this one special, because it's one that my son and I used to do when he was a kid. He always loved this. The first time that Yoda makes an appearance in Empire Strikes Back. Away, put your weapon. I mean you no harm. Yeah, there you go. All right, request you shall give for Soup's On next.
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1: 97.5. I'm Therese Crowley. President Trump says he has time if Iran has the right answers to the latest U.S. peace proposal.
2: Iran's foreign ministry says they are reviewing a new U.S. proposal. This comes as Pakistan's interior minister made a last-minute trip to the Iranian capital of Tehran for talks aimed at moving a possible agreement forward.
1: Fox's Trey Yingston, Tel Aviv. Otherwise, President Trump has warned U.S. forces are loaded for new military strikes quickly if he doesn't get the right answers. A new Fox News poll finds half of voters report rising gas prices are a major problem for them. Senior Ditch Day in the shore town of Long Branch, New Jersey, triggered a teen takeover at the Pier Village Boardwalk. Jumping on cars and brawling, 140 police responded, a half dozen arrests. A local says it looked like a bomb went off at the Starbucks. 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
3: Sunshine mixed with clouds at times today, with daytime highs approaching 65. Mainly clear skies tonight, lows dip down to about 42. Cloudy skies with a few peaks of sun tomorrow, highs level off around 64. From the Weatherology Weather Lab, I'm meteorologist Jennifer Wojcicki for 97.5 The Hound. Right now, it's 53 degrees.
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0: 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I'm J.J. 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Well, the oldest Red Lobster in the country is closing after 56 years. Now, there's been a bunch of them over the last, I don't know, year, 18 months or so that have closed. Unfortunately, I love Red Lobster. Phenomenal. But the oldest Red Lobster is closing after 56 years. And, you know, they gave more crabs out of that place than Charlie Sheen ever did.
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0: 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Time for What's Happening in Hound Country. The Kane Memorial Day Parade is coming up on Monday, of course, and I've been a part of this before. It is a great, great parade. They do a wonderful job. Starts at the Kane VFW and then proceeds to Memorial Point, which is a beautiful part of Kane. If anybody that wants to be a part of it, you can still do it. 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

0: Classic Country, 97.5 The Hound, where the legends play. Maybe, just maybe, it was Memphis, Pam Tillis. I'm J.J. Michaels, closing the kitchen for Soup's On. You know what that means, right? It means lunchtime is next. Doggone it, I'm hungry. I'm glad.
1: Hi, I'm Tracy.
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2: I'm Chris Foster. As President Trump waits for Iran's response to a peace proposal, there's a report he may not like the answer to his demand to hand over uranium.
3: Reuters says Iran's Supreme Leader Ayatollah Mojtaba Khamenei has issued a directive that the near-weapons-grade material must stay inside the country. The United States has been pushing for the uranium to be confiscated, with Israel's prime minister vowing to continue to fight until that happens.
2: Fox's Jonathan Savage. A former federal prosecutor in Florida is accused of stealing a copy of a sealed report on the drop case about President Trump taking classified documents from the White House.
4: 62-year-old Carmen Mercedes Leinberger of Port St. Lucie, Florida, a former assistant U.S. attorney, is accused of altering file names of documents related to the special counsel's case and sending them to her own personal email account.
2: Fox's Evan Brown. 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
6: I'm Dale Bliss with the Laurel Media News Brief. In Warren County, 49-year-old Michael Fitzgerald of Clarendon is behind bars after possessing a half pound of methamphetamine with the intent to distribute it. After an investigation, police were able to intercept a package that was to be delivered to 108 Beatty Street in Warren at 10 a.m. on Tuesday. A federal search warrant allowed officers to open it, and they found two plastic bags containing crystal meth inside. Fitzgerald is in the Warren County Jail on $250,000 bail. Currently, there have been no charges filed against an alleged conspirator, Kevin Campbell. Pennsylvania State Police conducted a traffic stop on Harrison Street in the borough of Somerville at just after 5 p.m. on May 8th. The 2003 Chevy Tracker was found to have a stolen plate. Troopers identified the operator of the vehicle as a 51-year-old Somerville man who was allegedly driving under the influence of a controlled substance and had an active warrant out for his connection to a burglary. He was taken to the Clarion County Jail and charges are pending a toxicology report. From the Laurel Media Newsroom, I'm Dale Bliss.
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8: A blend of clouds and sun this afternoon, with daytime highs approaching 64. Mainly clear tonight, lows it down to about 42. Cloudy skies with a few peaks of sun tomorrow, highs level off around 64. From the Weatherology Weather Lab, I'm meteorologist Jennifer Wojcicki for 97.5 The Hound. Currently, it's 54 degrees.
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There was a lawyer once, his name was Francis Scott Key. He penned a song that I'm sure you're aware of. You've seen it. It's in most hymnals throughout our churches. It's called the National Anthem. It is our song as an American. We go, however, to a ball game. We stand in our church services and we sing the words of that song, and they float over our minds and our lips, and we don't even realize what we're singing. Most of us have memorized it as a child, but we've never really thought about what it means. Let me tell you a story. Francis Scott Key was a lawyer in Baltimore. The colonies were engaged in vicious conflict with the mother country, Britain. Because of this conflict and the protractedness of it, they had accumulated prisoners on both sides. The American colonies had prisoners and the British had prisoners. And the American government initiated a move. They went to the British and they said, "Let us negotiate for the release of these prisoners." They said, "We want to send a man out to discuss this with you." They were holding the American prisoners in boats about 1,000 yards offshore. And they said, "We want to send a man by the name of Francis Scott Key. He will come out and negotiate to see if we can make a mutual exchange." On the appointed day, in a rowboat, he went out to this boat and he negotiated with the British officials. And they reached a conclusion that men could be exchanged on a one-for-one basis. Francis Scott Key, jubilant with the fact that he'd been successful, went down below in the boats, and what he found was a cargo hold full of humanity, men. And he said, "Men, I've got news for you tonight. You're free." He said, "Tonight I have negotiated successfully your return to the colonies." He said, "You'll be taken out of this boat, out of this filth, out of your chains." As he went back up on board to arrange for their passage to the shore, the admiral came and he said, "We have a slight problem." He said, "We will still honor our commitment to release these men, but it'll be merely academic after tonight. It won't matter." Francis Scott Key said, "What do you mean?" He said, "Well, Mr. Key," he said, "tonight we have laid an ultimatum upon the colonies. Your people will either capitulate and lay down the colors of that flag that you think so much of, or you see that fort right over there, Fort Henry?" He said, "We're going to remove it from the face of the earth." He said, "How are you going to do that?" He said, "If you will, scan the horizon of the sea." And as he looked, he could see hundreds of little dots. And he said, "That's the entire British war fleet." He said, "All of the gunpowder, all of the armament is being called upon to demolish that fort. It will be here within striking distance in a matter of about 2.5 hours. He said, "The war is over. These men would be free anyway." He said, "You can't shell that fort." He said, that's a large fort. He said, "It's full of women and children." He says, "It's predominantly not a military fort." He said, "Don't worry about it." They said, "We've left them a way out." And he said, "What's that?" He said, "Do you see that flag way up on the rampart?" He said, "We have told them that if they will lower that flag, the shelling will stop immediately. And we'll know that they've surrendered. And you'll now be under British rule." Francis Scott Key went down below and told the men what was about to happen. And they said, "How many ships?" He said, "Hundreds." The ships got closer. Francis Scott Key went back up on top and he said, "Men, I'll shout down to you what's going on as we watch." As twilight began to fall, and as the haze hung over the ocean as it does at sunset, suddenly, the British war fleet unleashed. He says, "The sound was deafening. There were so many guns that there were no reliefs." He said, "It was absolutely impossible to talk or hear." He said, "Suddenly the sky, although dark, was suddenly lit." And he says, "From down below, all he could hear the men, the prisoners, saying was, 'Tell us where the flag is. What have they done with the flag? Is the flag still flying over the rampart? Tell us.'" 1 hour, 2 hours, 3 hours into the shelling, every time the bomb would explode and it would be close to the flag, they could see the flag in the illuminated red glare of that bomb, and Francis Scott Key would report down to the men below, "It's still up. It's not down."
The admiral came and he said, "Your people are insane." He said, "What's the matter with them?" He said, "Don't they understand this is an impossible situation?" Francis Scott Key said he remembered what George Washington had said. He said, "The thing that sets the American Christian apart from all other people in the world is he will die on his feet before he'll live on his knees." The admiral said, "We have now instructed all of the guns to focus on the rampart to take that flag down." He said, "We don't understand something. Our reconnaissance tells us that that flag has been hit directly again and again and again, and yet it's still flying. We don't understand that." But he said, "Now we're about to bring every gun for the next 3 hours to bear on that point." Francis Scott Key said the barrage was unmerciful. All that he could hear was the men down below praying. The prayer, "God, keep that flag flying where we last saw it." Sunrise came. He said there was a heavy mist hanging over the land, but the rampart was tall enough. There stood the flag, completely nondescript, in shreds. The flagpole itself was at a crazy angle. The flag was still at the top. Francis Scott Key went aboard and immediately went into Fort Henry to see what had happened. And what he'd found had happened was that that flagpole and that flag had suffered repetitious direct hits. And when hit had fallen, but men, fathers, knew what it meant for that flag to be on the ground, although knowing that all of the British guns were trained on it, walked over and held it up humanly until they died. Their bodies were removed and others took their place. Francis Scott Key said what held that flagpole in place at that unusual angle were patriots' bodies. He penned the song, "Oh, say can you see by the dawn's early light what so proudly we hailed at the twilight's last gleaming? Or the rocket's red glare, the bombs bursting in air, gave proof through the night that the flag was still there. Oh, say, does that star-spangled banner yet fly and wave o'er the land of the free and the home of the brave?" The debt was demanded. The price, it was paid.

0: 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Alabama can't keep a good man down. It's JJ, and thank you for listening today. We're getting ready for Bucko Baseball coming up here in about a half hour or so. But first, here's what's happening in Hound Country. A fishing derby at the Farnsworth Trout Club in Clarendon on Sunday, May 24th. 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It's a fun time. 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
1: 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It's not some of what we do, it's what we do.

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BJ Thomas is hooked on a feeling. I hope that feeling's a full stomach for you. It's lunchtime and all, right? Hey, it's JJ, and that's going to do it for my show for today. It's Bucko baseball time. Pirates closing out their series with the St. Louis Cardinals here in just a few. Airtime is 12:50 from Busch Stadium as they look to take 2 out of 3 from the Cards. And here's hoping they can do that. God bless you, my friend. Have a wonderful rest of your day. I will see you tomorrow. Good Lord.

0: Willa, and I'll be here at 10. 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

0: 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Pirates secure a series win in St. Louis, a 6-2 victory in the finale. 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
1: Hey, it's Big D and Bubba. Once again, thanks to Clint Black for joining us on the show today. 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

0: The Wilder Museum of Warren County History, 51 Erie Avenue in Irvin, opens for the season on Tuesday, May 26th. 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

0: She's got you, Patsy Cline, on your home for classic country done right. Dale Bliss back after baseball. The Pirates move on to face the Toronto Blue Jays tomorrow night at 7:05. We'll have pregame from Rogers Center at 6:40. Dale Bliss with tunes for the rest of our Thursday. John Anderson and Lori Morgan are coming right up.
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2: 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Once again, thanks to Clint Black for joining us on the show today. 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
4: 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A lot of people traveling. We'll have your Friday song, your tasty tweets. Let's have some fun kicking off the weekend tomorrow with Big D and Bubba.

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0: It's like we never said goodbye. Crystal Gale from 1980. 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I don't care. 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
1: 97.5 Fox News. I'm Carmen Roberts. President Trump postpones an executive order on artificial intelligence.
2: We're leading China. We're leading everybody. And I don't want to do anything that's going to get in the way of that lead.
1: And that order would have given the government more oversight over the AI industry. The Justice Department announces charges against 15 accused fraudsters in Minnesota.
3: They include the highest loss amount ever charged in a Medicaid case in Minnesota and the largest autism fraud scheme ever charged by the Department of Justice.
1: Assistant Attorney General Colin McDonald, the DOJ.

0: DOJ says the $90 million bust involves schemes to bilk taxpayers for bogus health care services. And millions of Americans hit the highways. AAA estimates a record 39 million people will drive at least 50 miles Memorial Weekend. 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
2: I'm Dale Bliss with the Laurel Media News Brief. In Warren County, 49-year-old Michael Fitzgerald of Clarendon is behind bars after possessing a half pound of methamphetamine with the intent to distribute it. After an investigation, police were able to intercept a package that was to be delivered to 108 Beatty Street in Warren at 10 a.m. on Tuesday. A federal search warrant allowed officers to open it, and they found two plastic bags containing crystal meth inside. Fitzgerald is in the Warren County Jail on $250,000 bail. Currently, there have been no charges filed against an alleged conspirator, Kevin Campbell. Pennsylvania State Police conducted a traffic stop on Harrison Street in the borough of Somerville at just after 5 p.m. on May 8th. The 2003 Chevy Tracker was found to have a stolen plate. Troopers identified the operator of the vehicle as a 51-year-old Somerville man who was allegedly driving under the influence of a controlled substance and had an active warrant out for his connection to a burglary. He was taken to the Clarion County Jail and charges are pending a toxicology report. From the Laurel Media Newsroom, I'm Dale Bliss.
3: The Warren County Chamber of Business and Industry would like to highlight chamber member, the Conowongo Club. The first meeting was held there in 1896. There is an abundance of history within their building that is still used today. The Conowongo Club is a facility open to the public for birthdays, weddings, fundraisers, graduation parties, proms, and more. 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
4: Skies expected this afternoon with daytime highs approaching 61. Mainly cloudy skies expected tonight, lows dip down to about 40. Slight chance of rain tomorrow, highs around 61, overcast. From the Weatherology Weather Lab, I'm meteorologist Jennifer Wojcicki for 97.5 The Hound. Currently, it's 57 degrees.
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6: For the first time in 13 years, the American Academy of Pediatrics updated its guidance on recess, stating that unstructured play is critical for child development, emotional regulation, and classroom performance. The Associated Press reports that the group recommends that schools avoid withholding recess as punishment and urges districts to protect daily playtime from academic pressure. Pediatricians say recess improves attention spans, reduces stress hormones, fosters problem solving, and helps children develop social skills that screens cannot replace. Movement and free play are directly linked to better learning outcomes. I'm Ken Chester.
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knows the best thing that he can do is just look her in the eye and beg for mercy and face the bitter truth. 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

0: 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Thomas from 1975. Newsweek talked to a 33-year-old woman who got divorced and asked for her ex's Netflix password in the settlement. It was actually written in, and she gets to keep access to the account indefinitely. I never thought we'd ever have to think of stuff like that. Dale Bliss till 6 o'clock with Doug Stone and Jerry Reed straight ahead.
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0: That's Tracy Lawrence with Sticks and Stones, and here's what's happening in Hound Country. 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

0: Ricky Van Shelton with I've Cried My Last Tear. I'm Dale Bliss, thanking you for sharing part of your day with me. I'll be back tomorrow at 2 to help usher in Memorial Day weekend. You guys drop by when you can. I hope you have a tremendous evening. Take good care of yourselves and don't sweat the small stuff.
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1: Fox News, I'm Tom Graham. President Trump says talks with Iran are ongoing as he continues to hold off on re-escalating the conflict with Tehran.
2: We're negotiating, and we'll see. But either we're going to get it one way or the other. We're going to either make sure they don't have a nuclear weapon, or we're going to have to do something very drastic.
1: And the president insisting Iran must abandon its nuclear ambitions as part of any permanent ceasefire deal. A Tennessee death row inmate's execution called off. Fox's Jeff Manasso.
3: All appeals were exhausted ahead of Tony Carruthers' planned execution Thursday, though it was his vein that prison officials were unable to find, leading Tennessee to halt the lethal injection, which prompted Governor Bill Lee to grant a one-year stay after he'd previously announced that he wouldn't intervene.
1: Carruthers was convicted of murdering three people. 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
4: Mainly cloudy skies tonight with lows around 40. Overcast skies tomorrow, slight chance for rain, high of 61. Cloudy skies expected tomorrow night, rain likely, lows level off around 44. From the Weatherology Weather Lab, I'm meteorologist Jennifer Wojcicki for 97.5 The Hound. 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
2: 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Once again, thanks to Clint Black for joining us on the show today. 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
0: Well, good news. 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

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More of the OTJ next. 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

0: PG-13, starring Pedro Pascal, Jeremy Allen White, and Sigourney Weaver. 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
1: 97.5 Fox News, I'm Tom Rigotti. A ceasefire between the U.S. and Iran continues to hang in the balance as peace talks move forward. Fox's Ashley Webster reports.
2: Secretary of State Marco Rubio say there's a hope that the United States and Tehran are getting closer on a peace deal that will bring an end to the war. As it stands, Iranian leaders are still reviewing the latest counter-peace proposal from Washington.
1: Iran continues to insist it will not give up its nuclear program. The mastermind of a government food program for children in Minnesota is sentenced to decades behind bars.
3: The woman convicted as a kingpin in one of the largest Medicaid scams in the Minnesota fraud boom. Boondoggle is sentenced to 41.5 years in prison. Amy Bach is also on the hook for $243 million in restitution. That's the amount of money the court determined was scammed from taxpayers in that Feeding Our Future scandal alone.
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4: Mainly cloudy skies tonight with lows around 40. Overcast skies, tomorrow, slight chance for rain, high of 61. Cloudy skies expected, tomorrow night, rain likely, lows level off around 44. From the Weatherology Weather Lab, I'm meteorologist Jennifer Wojcicki for 97.5 The Hound. 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

Mainly cloudy skies tonight with lows around 40. Overcast skies tomorrow, slight chance for rain, high of 61. Cloudy skies expected tomorrow night, rain likely, lows level off around 44. From the Weatherology Weather Lab, I'm meteorologist Jennifer Wojcicki for 97.5 The Hound. Currently 56.